0: It will soon pass, whatever it is. 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
1: Oh, it's beautiful. But wait a minute, isn't this...
0: Yeah, yes it is.
1: But I thought the old lady dropped it into the ocean in the air.
0: Well, baby, I went

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1: 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Are you with me? Are you with me?
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1: 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Drink some margaritas.